0: 上一个礼拜三我去参加这个专题讲座。
1: Like when I was attending this workshop last Wednesday.
0: 我大概数了一下，大概有一千个人。
1: There was about 1,000 people present.
0: 但是里面只有两个黄面孔。
1: But there are only two Asian faces.
0: 啊，如果我没有这个朋友跟我在一起。
1: If I didn't have this friend with me,
0: 我也会很孤单。
1: I would have felt very lonely.
0: 其他的人我都不认识。
1: Because I didn't know anybody else.
0: 所以不一定说你一个人才孤单。
1: So you don't have to be alone to be feel lonely.
0: 在一个人群里面也会孤单。
1: You can feel very lonely in a crowd.
0: 但是真正的孤单的解决也不是随波逐流。
1: But the solution to loneliness is not to drift with the crowd either.
0: 乃是要知道说谁与我同在。
1: Rather, we have to know who is with us.
0: 这里告诉我们说，他，我叫他永远与你们同在，圣灵永远与我们同在。
1: And Jesus said, this Holy Spirit, He will be with you forever. He will be with us forever.
0: 你的道路孤单吗？
1: Are you walking in a lonely way?
0: 要记得，耶稣比我们更孤单。
1: Just remember, Jesus' way was even lonelier.
0: 我们的依靠是圣灵。
1: And what we depend on, who we depend on, is the Holy Spirit.
0: 在孤寂的人

0: 人生道路上
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0: 圣灵永远与我们同在。
1: The Holy Spirit is always with us。
0: 圣灵的丰富不只限于在这与我们同在上
1: ，but His richness is not just limited to His presence。
0: 当我们在做主的工作的时候
1: ，when we are doing the work of the Lord，
0: 当我们想要了解神的时候。
1: When we're trying to understand God,
0: 我们也发现我们所知道的实在是有限。
1: We'll come to quickly realize that what we know is so limited.
0: 我们在属灵的事情上常常觉得自己无知。
1: And we feel so ignorant when it comes to spiritual things.
0: 因为我们的无知，所以我们就退后。
1: And because of the ignorance, we fell back.
0: 以致我们在侍奉的事上，我们也退后。
1: And to the point that even in our ministry, we fall back.
0: 但是如果圣灵在我们心里面
1: But if the Holy Spirit indwells in us,
0: 14章26节说
1: Like in verse 26,
0: 但保惠师就是父因我的名所要差到差来的圣灵，他要将一切的事指教你们，并且要叫你们想起我对你们所说的一切话。
1: But the Counselor, the Holy Spirit, whom the Father will send in my name, will teach you all things and will remind you of everything I have said to you.
0: 我们人是有限的。
1: Man, human beings are limited.
0: 我们所知道的也很有限。
1: And what we know is very limited.
0: 但是如果圣灵内住
1: But if we have the indwelling Holy Spirit,
0: 如果我们顺服圣灵
1: If we obey the Holy Spirit,
0: 如果我们让圣灵来做主的时候
1: If we allow Him to make the decision,
0: 他就要指示我们一切的事情
1: He will teach us all things.
0: 一个很简单的例子
1: That's a very simple illustration
0: 我发现有的时候我们把基督教讲得非常的深奥
1: You know, I think sometimes we make Christianity too complicated
0: 就是我们讲讲这个预定论啊
1: We talk about predestination
0: 我们讲讲末世论啊
1: We talk about eschatology
0: 耶稣到底是什么时候来是在前来还是在后来
1: Is Jesus Christ going to return before the tribulation or after?
0: 所以搞得基督徒都昏头胀脑
1: and the end result is confusion for all the believers.
0: 所以基督教好像是那些知识分子的专有品
1: and Christianity looked like a something that only the intellectuals would possess.
0: 我记得在香港的时候，我们去乡下向一些这个老太婆传福音。
1: I remember when I was in Hong Kong, we went to the countryside to.Witness to the old ladies.
0: 他们说你跟他们传福音很简单
1: And we were told that it's a simple matter to share the gospel with these people.
0: 信耶稣就上天堂
1: You believe in Jesus Christ, you go to heaven.
0: 不信耶稣就下地狱
1: You don't believe, you go to hell.
0: 信不信的由得你
1: Whether you believe or not, it's up to you.
0: 所以这么一讲出去，他就信就上天堂，不信就下地狱
1: So when he or she heard the gospel, if she believes, she'll go to heaven. She didn't.She'll go to hell.
0: 那基督教本来就是这么简单。
1: And Christianity ought to have been that simple.
0: 但我们把它搞得太复杂。
1: We are the ones guilty of complicating the matter.
0: 那我想讲的就是有一个老太太。
1: And what I was going to share with you is that one old lady,
0: 她信了耶稣。
1: She believed in Jesus.
0: 但是她不识字。
1: But she's illiterate.
0: 她不会看圣经。
1: She didn't know how to read the Bible.
0: 所以有人就开始教她看圣经。
1: So someone started teaching her to read the Bible.
0: 她就很用功。
1: And she was diligent.
0: 后来她就会看圣经了。
1: So later on, she was able to read the Bible.
0: 但是很奇怪。
1: But strangely enough,
0: 她看圣经是会念。
1: When she was able to read, only when she was reading the Bible.
0: 但是她把这个字放到另外一个地方，她就不认识了。
1: If you put the same word, show her the same word or something else, she wouldn't know how to read it.
0: 但她会读圣经呢，不会看别的书。
1: She could read the Bible, she couldn't read anything else.
0: 那人是很有限的。
1: Men are limited.
0: 但是因为他有一颗向神的心
1: And because of our hearts toward God,
0: 有圣灵在他的里面
1: Because of the indwelling Holy Spirit,
0: 所以圣灵就给他有属灵的知识
1: He was given the spiritual insight by the Holy Spirit.
0: 他能够看懂圣经里面的字
1: And this old lady, she was able to understand the words in the Bible.
0: 她可以念圣经
1: She could read it.
0: 然后她从圣经的话里面得到她灵性上的供应
1: And then she would be able to be fed through the word of God.
0: 我相信我们人有很多的限制
1: I'm sure we too have many limitations.
0: 圣灵是没有限量的
1: But the Holy Spirit is without limitations.
0: 我们如果让圣灵在我们里面掌管我们的生命
1: If we allow him to take control of our lives,
0: 我们就能够享受他的丰富。
1: We'll be able to enjoy his full richness.
0: 圣灵，神把圣灵赐给我们。
1: God has given us the Holy Spirit.
0: 也是帮助我们在侍奉上更有效。
1: So that we could be more effective in our service.
0: 很多时候我们在侍奉上，为主做见证上，觉得我灰心丧志。
1: Oftentimes we're discouraged when we attempt to share the gospel, to witness for him.
0: 我们常常觉得说，哎呀，我怎么跟人家讲福音都没有人信主。
1: And we often moan and say that no matter how I preach the gospel or share the gospel, no one believes.
0: 实在说，不是我能够改变一个人。
1: But the fact is, it's not that I could change anybody.
0: 而是圣灵在人心里面做工。
1: Whether it is the work of the Holy Spirit in our hearts.
0: 在十五章约翰福音十五章二十六节这里告诉我们说，但我要从父那里差保惠师来，就是从父出来真理的圣灵，他来了就要为我做见证。
1: And chapter 15 verse 26 says, When the counselor comes, whom I will send to you from the Father,The Spirit of Truth who goes out from the Father, He will testify about me.
0: 我常常觉得我们自己所做的有限。
1: I often for one feels that what we could do is limited.
0: 我也知道我自己不是很会带人信主。
1: And I know that I don't have the tremendous gift of leading people to Christ.
0: 有的人在布道会的时候讲完道，就很多人到前面来举手，然后到前面来接受主。
1: There are other speakers.Who, after they preach a crusade, you will see throngs of people coming to accept Christ.
0: 下一个啊，现在是讲九月的时候，我被请去纽泽西一个教会开布道会。
1: Last September, I was invited to a church in New Jersey to lead an evangelistic crusade.
0: 因为我本来不想去。
1: Actually, I didn't really want to go.
0: 因为时间不是很方便。
1: Because it didn't really fit into the schedule.
0: 但是因为他们请了一位讲员，他忘记了。
1: But because they invited another speaker who had forgotten about this engagement.
0: 所以他们临时找不到人。
1: And they were in a bind.
0: 然后这位请我去的弟兄跟我很熟。
1: And this brother who invited me, we know each other very well.
0: 他说帮帮忙，帮帮忙。
1: And he said, please, just bail us out.
0: 所以我就去。
1: So I went.
0: 第一个晚上有四百多人来听到。
1: The first night, over 400 people came.
0: 这位弟兄告诉我说
1: ，And this brother told me.
0: 他说我们教会布道会反应很好啊。
1: And he said that we usually have a good response at the crusade.
0: 他说有时候我布道呢还没有讲到就有人信主。
1: And he said sometimes, even before I start to preach, the people would come to accept Christ.
0: 我说好啊，那这很好。
1: I said, hey, that sounded good.
0: 第一个晚上我讲道完了以后
1: ，So after my message the first night，
0: 我说哪一位要哪些人要信主
1: ，And I ask for the decision for Christ，
0: 请你们到前面来
1: ，Come to the front，
0: 一等、二等、三等
1: ，We waited and waited and waited，
0: 最后有一个人出来
1: ，Finally one lone soul came out，
0: 第一个晚上一个人
1: ，So that was for the first night。
0: 我想第二个晚上应该好一点吧。
1: So I said, well, the second night has to be better.
0: 第二个晚上人比较少一点。
1: Well, the crowd was not as large in the second evening.
0: 教会的同工就告诉我。
1: And the brothers of the co-workers of church told me.
0: 他说我们开布道会第一个晚上总是人多。
1: He said that from our experience, the first night always has a good turnout.
0: 第二个晚上人会少一点。
1: And the second evening will have a fewer people.
0: 第二个晚上是礼拜六。
1: And that was a Saturday night.
0: 我知道北美所有的礼拜六都不是好时间来布道。
1: I know that there's no good Saturday as far as the crusade is concerned in North America.
0: 但是我还是这个使劲挥身这个力量来布道。
1: But I preach to the best of my ability.
0: 第一个晚上我是要人走出来。
1: The first evening, I wanted to see people walking out.
0: 当然是太困难。
1: Of course, it was difficult.
0: 所以第二个晚上我就 compromise, 就妥协一点。
1: So the second evening, I compromised.
0: 我说请你在你所站的位置，在坐的位置站起来。
1: I said, if you want to make such a decision, just stand up where you are.
0: 请站起来。
1: Please rise up.
0: 没有人站起来。
1: None。
0: 大概有两分钟。
1: About 2 minutes later。
0: 有一个人站起来。
1: One person stood up。
0: 来感谢主。
1: Praise the Lord。
0: 两个晚上两个人信主。
1: So two souls for two evenings。
0: 我没有很难过。
1: I didn't feel that terrible.
0: 因为站不站起来，信不信主，不是我的事。
1: Because really, it's not my business whether they raise their hand or stand up or not.
0: 我年轻的时候会觉得这个讲道很差。
1: I would have been really hurt when I was in my younger days.
0: 但是后来我发现不是讲道好不好的问题。
1: But later on, I realized it's not whether the message, the preaching was good or not.
0: 是另外的原因。
1: It was for a different reason.
0: 我有时在我们教会也布道，大家知道吗？
1: And as you know, from my own crusades,
0: 有的时候我们教会的我们有一个教会有一个老太太，我每次布道她都举手。
1: And like this one older sister, every time we had crusades, she would raise her hand.
0: 我说，你不是已经信主了吗？怎么老是举手？
1: I said that I thought you already accepted the Lord. Why would you be raising your hand again?
0: 她说，牧师，我给你捧场啊。
1: And she said, Pastor, I just want to give you some encouragement.
0: 你自己教会布道都没有人举手，不是很没面子吗？
1: And she said it would be embarrassing if you no one raised their hands in your own crusade.
0: 我说谢谢，下次你不用举手。
1: I said I appreciate it, but next time please don't do that again.
0: 两次布道只有两个人信主。
1: So in two crusades, we had two persons who came to know the Lord.
0: 我就没有机会了。
1: So our time ran out.
0: 所以礼拜六晚上我就很晚睡觉。
1: And I didn't go to bed until late on Saturday night.
0: 我好像有第三次的布道。
1: And then there was a third message.
0: 然后我又开始讲道。
1: And started preaching again.
0: 讲完道以后。
1: And after the message,
0: 我说有人信主吗？
1: I said, anybody wants to accept the Lord?
0: 请你们出来。
1: Come out.
0: 然后就很多人出来。
1: And I saw a lot of people coming out.
0: 结果连讲台上都站满了人。
1: And what even the platform was filled with people.
0: 我真是高兴得不得了。
1: I was so happy.
0: 正要开口感谢主祷告。
1: Just when I was going to give praise to the Lord.
0: 结果是一个梦。
1: Turned out it was a dream, and I woke up.
0: 所以有时候我很这个觉得自己没有布道的恩赐。
1: And that's why I don't think I have the gift of preaching.
0: 但是我知道，如果圣灵通过我们来用我们布道的时候
1: ，But I know for sure that if the Holy Spirit chooses to work through our message,
0: 神会继续的做工。
1: That God will continue His work.
0: 那次布道完了以后，有一个姐妹走过来跟我说
1: ，And after that particular crusade, a sister came and said this to me.
0: 她说，刘牧师，我很佩服你。
1: And she said, Pastor Liu, I really admire you.
0: 因为你要人信主不是那么简单。
1: Because it's never easy to bring someone to Christ.
0: 你要人走到前面来。
1: You want people to walk to the front.
0: 这是最困难的。
1: That's the most difficult thing.
0: 举个手可以。
1: Raising the hand, maybe.
0: 站起来比较困难。
1: To stand up is a little bit more difficult.
0: 走到前面更困难。
1: But walking to the front is the most difficult.
0: 所以她说，虽然没有人走到前面来。
1: And she said, even though we didn't see anybody walking up.
0: 但是散会以后，有很多人跟我们谈到。
1: But after the meetings, a lot of people stay and talk to us.
0: 他们有接受主。
1: And some of them accepted Christ.
0: 我说感谢主。
1: I said, praise the Lord.
0: 是圣灵的工作。
1: It is the work of the Holy Spirit.
0: 有时候我们感觉我们的工作无效。
1: Sometimes we feel that our work was a futile.
0: 但是他来了，要为主做见证。
1: But when he comes, he will testify to the Lord.
0: 我们知道圣灵是无限量的。
1: And we know the Holy Spirit is unlimited.
0: 圣灵给我们的是充充满满。
1: And what he gives us is unmeasurable riches.

0: the mediator and the father who is our Lord Jesus Christ.
1: 耶稣基督永远站在神人中间来带领我们。
0: He will always be standing between man and God as the mediator to lead us.
1: 将圣灵无限量的丰富赐给我们。
0: And to give us the unlimited, unmeasurable riches of the Holy Spirit.
1: 让我们时时在神面前让圣灵充满我们。
0: Let us open ourselves up to this wonderful grace and riches.
1: 去祷告。
0: Let's pray.
1: 天父，我们感谢赞美你。
0: Our Heavenly Father, we give you our thanks.
1: 圣灵与我们同在。
0: We praise you because the Holy Spirit is with us.
1: 不是我们能做什么。
0: Not that we could do anything.
1: 还是让圣灵通过我们完成你的工作。
0: Rather, it is the Holy Spirit who is able to accomplish much through us.
1: 叫我们学习追寻你自己的无量丰盛。
0: Help us to pursue and seek your unmeasurable riches.
1: 也是我们过一个丰盛的生活。
0: So that we too may live an abundant life.
1: 奉主的名祷告。
0: In the name of the Lord, we pray.
2: 刚刚的节目是牧者心声，由圣经广播网编辑播出。